I've heard people say that too much of anything is not good for you, baby. But I don't know about that. There's many times that we've loved and we've shared love.

0: Κανάλι 1 90,4.
1: Games and heart games. I said, let's play. I should know better. My boy ain't my boy, but I call him that because it feels better. Court case last Monday, but he bust trials, so I feel better. Painkillers and codeine. I got stomach cramps and a mask sweater.

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Write your story.

0: What are y'all talking about?
1: 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I don't even care. I need a photo with Drake because my Instagram is weak as
2: fuck. I'm just being real.
3: Canal 1 90.4.

And heart games, I said let's play, I should know better. My boy ain't my boy, but I call him that cause it feels better. Court case last Monday, but he buzzed trial, so I feel better. Painkillers and codeine, I've got stomach cramps and I'm a sweater.

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In your face I am reflected, tell me what to do. For you know so well my soul is restless too.

raw. You remain and dwell forever. Secret are your ways. Do you wonder why I love you?

0: you, brother girl.
1: Uh-huh.
0: And have we got news for you.
1: Y'all better listen.
0: Get ready, all you lonely girls, and leave those umbrellas at home.
1: All right.

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Just get yourself free.

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Just not feeling inferior. In this room, worries and all the rules of what you can do and what you can't do just vanish. The only thing that counts is respect. Respect your brother. Respect your brother. Respect your brother. This room is a magic room. But it's really not about the room itself. It's about the people in the room. It's about the moments you share, the smiles, the looks, the music, the DJ. It makes you feel like you're one thing. It makes you want to live forever. Instead of just thinking that it's you against the world. And you think, well, why can't we always live together like this?

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It's about the moments you share, the smiles, the looks, the music, the DJ, feeling safe instead of just thinking that it's you against the world. It makes you feel like you're one thing. And you think, but why can't we always live together like this? It makes you want to live forever. The only thing that counts is respect. Respect your brother. It makes you want to live forever.

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1: Canal 1,
2: 90.4. 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
1: Καναλιένα 90,4.

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When your batteries are empty, recharge them.

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Stop those negative vibes. 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
1: Κανάλι 1, 90,4, Πειραιάς.